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You were cute.

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I say you look so fine that I really want to make you mine. 4, 5, 6, come on and get your kicks. Now you don't need the money when you look like that, do you, honey?

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Really wanna make you mine. 4, 5, 6, come on and get your kicks. 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

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Well, gotta go. I'm almost at the bridge now. Oh, I forgot. How am I supposed to send this out?

0: 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Damn.
1: Enjoy your daily soundtrack only on 90.9 Global FM, the Mail and Family Radio.